Hvala vam. This is a

Engine 7, Engine 7, 24 Lafayette Street, Apartment 2R. Again, 24 Lafayette Street, Apartment 2 Romeo. This would be for a patient with dehydration who has just returned from the hospital.

0: 47 White Street, the Jefferson Apartments, for the fire alarm. 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
1: You can put truck 3 on the 4-story apartment complex. Nothing showing alarm. There's now, I think we'll be investigating. Engine 3 will be coming in.
0: Ricky, do I have you on scene, 4-story apartment, nothing showing, engine 3 will be command, you'll be investigating.

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To 820 Hall of Fame Ave. It's gonna be at the Uno's. It's for a 70-year-old female who fell and hit her head.

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1: We'll let them know. 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
0: 241-4775. 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
1: 241-4775. Thank you.
2: More info in a second. 2-0. 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

5 5 5 5 5 5 5 5 5 5 5 5 5 5 5 5 5 5 5 5 5 5 5 5 5 5 5 5 5 5 5 5 5 5 5 5 5 5 5 5 5 5 5 5 5 5 5 5 5 5 5 5 5 5 5 5 5 5 5 5 5 5 5 5 5 5 5 5 5 5 5 5 5 5 5 5 5 5 5 5 5 5 5 5 5 5 5 5 5 5 5 5 5 5 5 5 5 5 5 5 5 5 5 5 5 5 5 5 5 5 5 5 5 5 5 5 5 5 5 5 5 5 5 5 5 5 5 5 5 5 5 5 5 5 5 5 5 5 5 5 5 5 5 5 5 5 5 5 5 5 5 5 5 5 5 5 5 5 5 5 5 5 5 5 5 5 5 5 5 5 5 5 5 5 5 5 5 5 5 5 5 5 5 5 5 5 5 5 5

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Station 9 in Axelmont. If you could head over to 16 Wilbraham Road. Again, that's 16 Wilbraham Road. Send me for an 87-year-old female party that fell. 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

0: Fire alarm station 25, stand by for the medical, 44 Weston Street. Fire alarm station 25, respond to 44 Weston Street, female, late 30s. Severe chest pain, pains just collapsed in the front lawn. She is breathing, 44 Weston Street.
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0: Sir, you're responding, 54 Barber.
1: Appreciate heavy responding.
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3: Route 44 Weston at 2055. Just be advised, the female is heard in the background. Audibly, sounds like she's hyperventilating. Difficulty breathing, she's unable to speak, no cardiac history, and they did administer two baby aspirins prior to the 911 call.

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0: 5, you're assigned to 34 Healy Street. That's 34 Healy Street for a 20-year-old female, 9 months pregnant, having contractions.
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0: You're welcome.

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Take the response, 462, 462 Main Street, apartment number 249, for the 83-year-old female who fell and hit her face. Her nose is now swollen, and she's bleeding from the mouth, conscious and alert.

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1: 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AMR is here. The patient.
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0: 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A163, 114 Beacon, again 114 Beacon Drive. 56-year-old female complaining of stomach issues. Again, 114 Beacon Drive.
1: Mail's been reset, showing trouble. We'll alert maintenance tomorrow morning. We'll be clearing. Mail will be terminated.

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1: Inch 2, I have you in route 2154. Inch 2, be advised, PD's on scene. He was called in by a 70 apartment Bravo.

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1: Okay, arrival at wing, 2204. Fire alarm station 25, respond to Orchard Valley 2387 Boston Road for the elderly female that fell room 227, no elevator, Orchard Valley.
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1: 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Just be advised, the caller did not know any details as far as injury. She was just told to call for an ambulance.
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1: 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We're going to walk the first floor, just make sure there's nothing going on here.
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I'm sorry, my apologies. 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
3: Going to be on scene, single story retail occupancy. Nothing shown investigating. Chief Jewel, be command.
0: Missy, Chief Jewel, I have you on scene investigating. You'll have command.

0: 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Thank you.
1: John Steen, phasing at the hydrant on the corner of Main and Elm Street.
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0: 577, Chief 2.
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1: You can show us on arrival.
0: Right. Tara's going to be back in quarters. Could you get the traffic control, please?
1: 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Maybe in quarters.
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Denver ambulance, 10 South Road, across the South Road, 36 Road, mail evaluation. Eagles ambulance, 10 South Road, across the South Road, 36 Road, mail evaluation, 2304.

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0: Where am I? Am I here?

Pack one Alpha to Pack one Bravo. You got the signature. Do you agree on the signature?

0: 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What do you have on your end?
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Command 2, Engine 3, respond to 174 4th Pleasant Avenue, outside, wires down.

0: 3 you're responding to 174. That's 174 Fort Pleasant Ave. It's going to be outside. 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
0: 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Car is a passerby. He'll flag you down.
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1: Steve Tack, when you're on scene, that's going to be 55 Franklin Murray. It's going to be by the Greyhound bus. It's going to be for a 30-year-old male, unresponsive but breathing.

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Your response is 786. It's going to be 786 State Street. It's going to be in the parking lot for a 40-year-old male, possible overdose.

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0: Westlake Livingston Drive, LSP 60, Main Street, Bay Mountain, Room 224. Yeah. 41 LC, no difficulty breathing, 6. The last point department, Eastwood and Drive, ambulance, 260 Main Street, Room 224. 41 LC, no difficulty breathing, 6, 136.
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0: TAC 1, be advised, you're responding to 1 MGM Way. Again, that is 1 MGM Way. It's going to be at the bus drop-off area for a 24-year-old male having chest pain.

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0: 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I mean, they're in control of the scene.
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0: tag on. That's 115 Dwight Street. It's going to be apartment 705 for a 59-year-old male having an asthma attack.
1: Where is she?

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1: Pylon's on. Can you go again? It's difficult to hear you.
0: I'm sure that we have some of the people from the Dallas Fire coming to this call. Thank you. It's difficult to hear.
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My alarm's on. We're back in quarters. This is back in quarters 317.

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1: 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Well, I'm done.
2: Wheels fly one back and quarters back to the 7
1: and 9. 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

Engine 3. Engine 3, be advised you're responding to the corner of Draper Street and Carroll Street. That is Draper and Carroll Street. It's going to be four wires that there is a tree leaning against. The caller stated that it seems to keep catching on fire and then going out. There was no fire at the time of the call. Forestry and Eversource have both been notified.

0: 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Federal Street. Again, that's 100 Federal Street. It's going to be apartment 1. AMR is on scene requesting you for entry.
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0: TAC 3, be advised you're responding to 17 Pasadena Street. That's 17 Pasadena Street, apartment 1, Lima. It's going to be for a female patient having difficulty breathing.
2: Received. 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
1: Alright, we have no wires down. A passerby noticed some of the high power lines that were touching your tree. He said we're causing ignition. There is none here, but it is right in front of 99 Carroll with pole number 29610. And no fire, no nothing, just some high power lines touching a tree, no lines down.
0: There were high power wires touching a tree causing ignition. There is currently no smoke or fire. That's going to be pole number 29610. We will call Eversource and update them. In front of 99 Carroll Street.
1: 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Engine 3 will be back in service.
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from the ambulance, 22 Grove Street, apartment A210. Elderly female, difficulty breathing. East from the ambulance, 22 Grove Street, apartment A210. Elderly female, difficulty breathing, 409. You're all 6:30, fine.

Central 2, Station 1, Rescue 1. Rescue 1, respond to 50 Cardinal Drive, Quail Run, in the lobby. For a medical alarm for a female in her 90s that fell. No reported injuries. 50 Cardinal Drive, Quail Run.

0: 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Attention A163, A163, 3146 Main Street, 3146 Main Street for the 62-year-old female has severe kidney pain and vomiting. Again, 3146 Main Street, Bonsall at 452.
1: All our fires are gone.

Brunswick Enfield. Keep 52 Hazard Ave, crossing South Road. 74-year-old male, headache sick. And he's wondering if he'll see Brunswick Enfield, 252 Hazard Ave, crossing South Road. 74-year-old male, headache sick. 501.

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0: 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That's 425 Springfield Street. It's going to be at the 7-Eleven for a 41-year-old female feeling dizzy.
1: Yeah.

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1: Fire alarm to engine 1, truck 1, chief 2. You're responding to 74, the 74 Walnut Street. It's going to be Mason Wright townhouses on the Union Street side for the radio box. Just coming in for a zone 2 general fire alarm.

1. This 1211 East Columbus Ave is going to be at the Pride gas station. 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

0: smoke fire alarm. One Shark, one Chief, one on scene. Five-story residential. We'll be investigating Chief One, Chief Two, Lee Command.
1: 2-1 scene. One-story residential. Nothing showing. Investigating. Chief One from Command.

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0: We checked all the apartments that were indicated on the panel, and there's no smoke, no fire back here. 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

0: Engine 1 to truck 1. 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
1: Thank you.
2: Attention A163-P11, 44 Converse Street, 44 Converse Street for the medical alarm activation. 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

drive for a 6-year-old male, cardiac arrest, agonally breathing, starting CPR at 6:07. 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

0: area of 660 Carew Street. That's 660 Carew Street. Going to be for a male passed out in a pickup truck in that area. Unconscious, unknown breathing status at this time. I believe the pickup truck is going to be gold.
1: Yeah.

0: responding. PDR on scene now, starting CPR. The caller was trying.
1: Update. Broken, resting on the wires. The wires are still up. We're coming from pole number 9 at 102 Hartwick, stretching to 105. And it's still, but the wind needs to come down off the wires.
2: That's going to be in front of, I believe you said, 101 Hartwick, stretching to 105, pole number 9.
1: 02, crossing the street to 105, but yeah, right there, it's just from the pole of the house, heavy limb resting on the wires.
2: Appreciate, sir, I apologize. 102 Hartwick, stretching across the street to 105, heavy limbs resting on the wires.
1: I don't know if you're giving ETA, but if Eversource can get an ETA, that'd be great.
2: Please, Engine 3, I will reach out to Eversource and update them on the information and see if they can provide an ETA.
1: Thank you.

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0: Alarm to engine 3. 3 be advised, Eversource has been updated with the information. They do not currently have an ETA, however, they are going to have the responding employee from Eversource give us a call when he has an ETA for us.
1: Thank you very much.

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Attention Palmer Fire, S7, Palmer Fire, S7, 39 Bennett Street, Camp Rama, dining hall for the fire alarm activation. 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

0: 3. First just called with an ETA. They say that they're 25 minutes out.
1: Okay.

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And an 82-year-old female with loss of balance. 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EMD determined no evidence of a stroke. 99 Robin Ridge Drive.

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0: 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That was going to be a faulty CO detector. 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We'll clear returning.
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Engine 1, respond to 692 Main Street. Homeowner reports for fire alarms are going off. No smoke or fire. Is being evacuated. 692 Main Street.

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0: 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I'm sure due to his heart condition or Parkinson's.
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reading tower 1, car 24, then engine 7, engine 1, tower 1, car 24, respond 165 East Main Street, Canterbury Arms, 165 East Main Street, Canterbury Arms Apartments, for the box alarm activation, showing fire alarm box 1200.

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Engine 1. Truck 1. 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Third floor. Fire alarm.

0: 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It's going to be for a fire alarm. 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We do have a number for the key holder, but it's not working and voicemail doesn't shut up.
1: Sir, Brick, nothing showing. 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
0: Sorry, Brick, nothing showing. Investigating. We'll have command update to follow.
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Airlines Engine 6. Engine 6, you're responding to 1277 Bay Street. It's going to be for a medical, for a female patient in and out of consciousness with difficulty breathing. Be advised, as dispatched out as a warrant call, but PD is on scene.

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0: 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Again, that's 215 Orange Street. It's going to be first floor for a medical. It's going to be female patient with difficulty breathing.

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0: Responding, 6 Noble.
1: 3 Steve, I have you responding. It's going to be in the bottom unit. You're going to be making contact with Jeffrey there. He advised that the smoke alarm has been going off for some time, but there's no symptoms of CO poisoning, and there's no smell of smoke or fire.
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6: 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Four's investigating. Tower, you can stage.

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0: Medic 7, gonna divert you from quarters over to 796 James Street. Again, 796 James Street. It's gonna be for a patient there. We got a call in from a registered nurse. They have a patient dozing off, might be having an overdose. 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They got slow breathing.

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1: 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I was called in third party, somebody not there.

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2: Had an expired CO detector that was going off.
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1: Med 30.
3: We're on, Steve.
1: Where is it?

0: Fired.
1: Problems up there.
0: We're unable to staff an ambulance, but I'll be heading to 1021 Powdy Road with a squad.
1: Receive, I appreciate that. 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
2: Hey, what's your name?
3: 38, 41, St. Francis.
2: Hey, what's your name?
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0: Plaza. 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We're 28-minute ETA.
1: 34-1, I appreciate it. We do have an EMT from Barry responding solo with no ambulance to make patient contact, and we should have a Belchertown ALS intercept coming for you as well.
0: Received. 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
1: First thing you're responding, you've been on the air for about 7-8 minutes, 10-30 seconds.
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0: 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It's 22 Robinson Drive. It's going to be for a patient there. States their friend is sick, has been vomiting. Something, they mentioned of a gallbladder, but didn't specify.
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0: Chief Sears responding. 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

0: 4 3 Brick, nothing showing. Federal in command, investigating. You can catch the chief. 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
0: We're going to be clear of Hardwick returning. Delta Town has that patient. We'll be transporting shortly.
1: Receive Warren, I appreciate the help. Thank you.

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0: Squad 1, turn it clear.
1: 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Thank you.

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0: 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Engine 3, you responded to the area of 79 at 79 Ashley Street. Caller says a tree fell on the Ford truck on Saturday and it is now leaking gas, but he wasn't sure how much was leaking, and Car 6 was notified.

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0: They respond to 18 Broad Street, the First Congregational Church, ETD, out with a party that needs to be evaluated, possibly crisis.
4: 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I tried calling the station. I think I just missed you. If that item is something I can grab for you guys, I'm going to be at headquarters shortly. Just let me know.

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0: patient contact. She called Palmer Animal Hospital about her dog, and she fell at the same time. I can try and look for any site info, but there's none showing up right now.
1: 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We got it.
2: 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It'll be remaining on the air in service, so we are in service area.
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0: Engine 4. Engine 4, you're responding to 101 Pentacook Street for a wires down call. Caller states that some branches fell down and landed on wires that are connected to her home in Hanging.
1: Station 12, respond 43 Morgan Ridge Road. That's 43 Morgan Ridge. Location there.

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1: 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No ECA as of right now.
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1: 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Go ahead for fire alarm.
2: Director, respond as well. It appears some of the branches did damage to the roof. The tenants would prefer him to come out and check the building.
1: Building and saw him, Inspector.
3: 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Hey Lou, we're wrapping it up here, so we're gonna be heading out.
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0: 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No ETA as of right now, but I will contact them, and I'll get you that. I'm going to contact code enforcement right now as well.
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3: 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Sorry, dispatch, engine 2.
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0: Copy. 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First, you said they drove by, asked if they could turn around and they contacted you guys to speak with you, so they should be there within the next 5 minutes.
2: Alright, appreciate it. 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
0: Yes, you advised us to shut off the power at that location.
2: Correct. Do you have a ETA for the building inspector as well?
0: No ETA for the building inspector at this time.
2: Received.

Fire alarm to truck 4. You responding? Well, truck 4, you can disregard. 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Fire alarm to TAC 1. 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It's going to be for a medical for a 43-year-old male having a seizure.

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She's a visiting nurse on scene. 235 Regency Park Drive.

0: 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They're also going to be awaiting the building inspector.
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He missed his Meals for Wheels delivery about an hour ago. 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That's 1 Chapman Street.

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1: 12 medic 3, 12 engine 2, both en route. 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
0: Breezy, it's going to be, looks like C1.
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2: Medic 7, arrived at base
3: 8. Yes, 13, I'm on that base 8.

Medic one. So I'm 34 Reedstone Ave. That's 34 Reedstone Ave. Had a patient there who has slurred speech. States they have back pain that's getting really bad. They've been having trouble with falling and left leg issues. Unable to move their neck as well in certain ways. Again, 34 Reedstone.

0: 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I see a truck too. 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
2: 40 Charlie.

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0: 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Do you guys want to send us back out there, or?
1: Yeah, I don't want to head back over. It's going to be all functions. Just do the engine.

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1: 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It's going to be a medical for a female in a chair van that's unresponsive.
2: Command 2, Engine 1, respond to 74 Walnut Street, radio box

0: 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Truck 4, you and engine 4 responded to 365 Newberry Street for a residential fire alarm. All the alarm company had was zone 9, with no description for the indicator.
1: Engine 2, fire alarm 2 on. Truck 4, engine 4 on scene. Two story, nothing showing, investigating. Truck 4 will be command.
0: It's going to be on scene, two story, nothing showing, investigating, truck 4 has command.

attack one. Attack one, you're responding to 77 Bell Street, apartment 1 Romeo. Going to be for a medical for 79-year-old female. What's up, baby? Attack one, receive.

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0: a fire alarm. You can put that one on scene 77 Bell Street. Do you have an apartment number?
1: Yes, it's going to be apartment 1 Romeo.
0: Tac 1 receipt.

scene. Pulse over, nothing showing. In command investigating. You see, Engine 1, on scene, nothing showing, investigating. Engine 1, I'll have command.

0: 5151,
1: South Dale Bay 1. Problem, sir.
0: We're
1: going to
0: be in the courthouse. Is it up top or down below?
1: Sounds like it's up top. 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
0: Shocking. Wait a minute.

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1: 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I have another run for you. 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
1: 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I have another run for you. It's going to be 101 Wasson Ave.
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1: I got another run for you. It's 101 Wasson Ave, first floor. It's going to be for 80-year-old female difficulty breathing.
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0: 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It's going to be room 550. It's going to be for a private fire alarm indicating smoke detector in apartment 50. That's one Salmo Park, South of Village, apartment 50.
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1: A1 will be responding as well. So confirm the address. Is it 50 Sawmill?
2: And unit 50, but they didn't specify that it was one in the Dublin building, so we're going to have officers in route. We're going to assist in confirming as well.

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2: Seven Rescue 3, just clarifying. You going to Bay State in Springfield or Bay State Wing in Palmer? Springfield. 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

0: Ladder 1's on scene. Two-car crash. Both cars are pulled into the parking lot. Got model half command. Med 2, you can proceed with caution.
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0: Plans looking like one transport, two refusals. 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
1: 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Receive truck 3. That's going to be 107 Fallen Street, apartment 1, for a 69-year-old male, difficulty breathing and chest pain.
0: Okay.

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1: 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It's going to be for a person that was stabbed in the arm, PD 17.

0: Command 2, Engine 3, respond to 141 Mill Street. Slide it down.
1: Kimberly Hall, south. B wing is row 26A. 56 on Mill with an access. 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
0: Seen the bulb be down. I'm not sure any live wires. I'm just crossing. I was handled.
1: 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We can both call.
2: 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It's going to be a public assist at 16 Brentwood Drive.

0: traffic, fire, respond, meet PD on scene, area 41 Congamon Road for a female party, Q5 statement. Traffic, fire, area 41 Congamon Road, female party, Q5 statement. PD's on scene.
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1: 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PD has that female out in the road in front of 16 Congamon Road.

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0: Over to.
1: We did speak to Comcast. They were sending somebody. They didn't have the ETA. Also was on hold for Eversource for a very long time. They're going to send someone out, no ETA as well.
0: Rishi, just an update. We're still on scene waiting. We have, we're going to put some caution tape out so nobody goes by there.
1: Rishi, engine 3 going to be on scene putting caution tape out.

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0: 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Again, that's 4 Maple Terrace at 1517.
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0: 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Senior center out front, male that fell, head injury. 1225.
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1: 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They looked into it. 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And Comcast cannot send anybody today. They put a ticket in, and they'll send somebody out tomorrow.
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0: 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Jack 3.
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1: Putting a fire alarm. 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

0: 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Ganad starts to 46 Maple Shade Ave. That's 46 Maple Shade Ave. That's heading to Palmetto. 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That's 46 Maple Shade Ave for the primary transport. He's Palmetto.
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2: 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Area of Main Street and Walnut Street for the two-car accident. No injuries. There is fluids coming from one vehicle. That's going to be a blue VW Beetle, a Kia Soul. And that's the area of Main Street and Walnut at 1553.
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0: Roger, 162 is going to be off Main Walnut, 2 car MBA. Minor. All occupants are out of the vehicles.
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0: Attention Palmer Fire, attention Palmer Fire. 41 Commercial Street, 41 Commercial for the 74-year-old male. Reports he cut his thumb. Bleeding will not stop. And that's 41 Commercial Street at 1559.
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Truck 3, and 2. Rescue squad. District Chief 2. TAC 3. Respond to 95 Clipwood Street. Smoke in the building.

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1: Be advised, Route 57 westbound closed.

0: TAC 6. Once again, Command 2, TAC 6. We have engines 3, 1, and 7, trucks 3 and 2, rescue squad, Chief 2, and TAC 3. Responding to 95 Cliffwood Street, callers reporting that there's smoke in the hallway. No flames seen. The alarms are going off.
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2: 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Oxford Drive, be advised, it's going to be apartment C Charlie.

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1: With truck 3, engine 3 on scene. 3-story, brick apartment structure. Nothing shown, we'll be investigating. 2, we pulled past.
2: 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Tac 3 is on scene.
0: Received, Tac 3, engine 3, truck 3, you're on scene. 3-story brick, nothing shown, investigating. 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
3: 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Engine 3 does not have a hydrant. There is one in the corner of Trent and 6.

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0: Clear, returning 1616. Also be advised, I am told route 6. Close, route 6.
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0: He could put it in recall. I'll check all floors. Nothing was found. No smoke, no fire. I'll give you a minute. Here's that number for you.
1: Received. The recall is in for 95 Quipwood Street. Went through all the floors. Nothing found. No smoke or fire. Go ahead with that number. Again, 95 Quipwood Street. Recall is in.
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0: I also have one other number here. 413-297-0022.
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1: Fire alarm, Parson 2.
0: You can put myself in Arson 7 on scene at St. James in El Paso with the police. It's a bag filled with dead chickens. Can you contact DPW or Animal Control, somebody to come and get this out of here, please?
1: Received Arson 2. You are on scene with Arson 7. It is a bag of dead chickens. We will contact DPW for somebody to come get that.

0: 20.
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0: 20, is that Mayday?

0: 819 Grand Street, Ramsey.
1: How should do the follow? Should anyone?
2: Ramsey's first on the phone with DPW.
1: Okay, just a little update. It's several bags of what appears to be dead animals. We don't know all of them, but some of them have chickens.
2: Take them now.

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1: It is on the tree belt and the sidewalk at the corner of St. James Boulevard and El Paso Street.

0: Person 2, BPW, says
1: they'll
0: be about 5 minutes.
1: Receive, we will stand by. Thank you.
0: Receive, thank you so much.
2: They said it was a dog that the driver was on the phone.
3: Sorry, you old help.
2: That's what a third party advised.

3240 Noble.

0: Have you heard?
1: Can I wait? Is there any ambulance responding to Quincy Locks?

0: Fire one. So BPW has come by. He's collected the dead animals, but there's other like personal belongings and store-bought food that was there that's rotted. But he said he had to go get rid of the dead animals, and then he will come back to figure out what to do with the other stuff. We're gonna go back in service.
1: Receive Arson 2, you and Arson 7 are going back in service. DVW has collected the dead animals. There are other personal belongings there, so DVW is going to be coming back to take care of that after.

0: Option 2 is Harlan.
1: Option 2?
0: Well, the gentleman from the DPW said he's going to be a while before he comes back for the rest of this. Just be aware if you get any more calls about it. He did say he was going to come back to collect the rest of it.
1: Rest of the stuff. We'll keep that in mind if we get any other calls for this area. Thank you.

0: quiet for a tone. Attention Palmer Fire, attention Palmer Fire. Respond area of Riley Park, Old Warren Road for the motor vehicle accident involving motorcycle. One party with injuries, and that's Old Warren Road area of Riley Park, 1647. There is an officer on scene.
1: Palmer Fire has the tones.

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0: Go ahead and start life flight if they're available, please.
1: Great. 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
2: Perfect.
3: Fire. Old Warren Road in the vicinity of Burley Park. Again, Old Warren Road in the vicinity of Burley Park. 52, vehicle MBA. One car involved, one motorcycle involved. Injuries reported. PD is on scene. Again, area of Old Warren Road in Burley Park at 1649.

0: 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Who's en route?
1: Yeah, affirm. Engine 201's en route.
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1: 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Be advised, life flight has accepted. They advise they're preparing to lift off. There will be 12-minute ETA once they do.

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0: Alright, update for your two stations. One confirmed refusal, other we're working on transport disposition. Everyone's out. Team stable on the time.
1: Be advised, the last part of your transmission was broken up. I got two patients, one refusal.

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Take the response, 6161 Cooper Street, Agawam West, Charlie Weed. For the 70-year-old patient, unresponsive, low blood sugar, just reading.

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0: John Fien, Force Raver, nothing showing, you'll be investigating.
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0: 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You guys can cancel.

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0: Estimate 163, you can show us clear of Bay City Springfield back in Marucci Town.
1: Clear of Bay City Springfield back in Marucci Town, 1739.

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0: MAG 40, respond 57 Union Street, apartment 101, once again, 57 Union, apartment 101, for a 72-year-old male, low oxygen, low blood pressure. MAG 40, Bay State Health Community Care, 57 Union Street.

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left, Mike Farway for Offbrook. 91 southbound between 44 and 45, the vehicle fire. Okay, we're outside the power for Offbrook. 91 southbound between 44 and 45, vehicle fire. 1749.

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Just provide some blocking for us. 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

0: 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An 80-year-old female, chest pain, high BP, difficulty breathing.
1: I'm Boston for the medical. 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
1: Engine 3 is on GLI sphere. Can I just get that door again, please?
0: Door 2 and MG3 on arrival at 1804. And just be advised, so far no takers for the callback.
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1: 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We're getting reports of a car versus bicycle. The car left the scene. 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
1: 3C, TAC 1. Thank you. 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
1: 3-3 Sac 1, have you on scene? 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
0: Received. We'll be at the sit-go with the patient.
1: Received. I'll put that in the notes. 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
1: Engine 3, you're responding with truck 3 to 762 Belmont Ave for the fire alarm. It's going to be at Gandara. We've got an indicator of second floor rear stair smoke, as well as second floor rear hall smoke detector activation.

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0: 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Engine 7. 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Apartment 1A. Medical.
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0: I attempted to get in touch with the reporting party. 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I did leave a message in the initial call. I think she was walking by the address and smelled it. That's about call location.
1: No problem. Thanks for the effort.
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1: 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You have National.
0: 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Medic 7, you can stand down. Seven receives, standing down. Thank you, Medic 1.

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